0: Acoustic on My Hits.
1: I want to dance by water beneath the Mexican sky. Drink some margaritas by swinging blue lights. Listen to the mariachi play at midnight. Are you with me? Are you with me?

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1: 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Man, I watch my body like say them, I watch a match, yeah. Anything him say, them girl, I do it like it's tax. But make

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Caribbean girl, me know for tick, me know for top, yeah. Man, I watch my body like say they ma watch a match.